If you don't like something, change it. If you don't like your job, quit. 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

0: 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We understand, love, and accept without condition. We stand together, united, as one heart, one soul, one voice, one family. 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

Don't nobody else make me feel like. Don't nobody else make me feel like. Ah. Don't nobody else make me feel like. Yeah. Don't nobody else make me feel like.